begins to dull breath, begins to the couch, begins to watch again, begins to love, begins to love, begins to hide.

watch out, for as soon as it pleases them, they'll send you out to protect their golden wars, whose weapons rapidly developed by servile scientists will become more and more deadly, until they can, with the flick of the finger, tear a million of you to pieces.

still with me. 1953, Stalin dies. Khrushchev denounces Stalin. 1956, the Hungarian uprising, crushed by Soviet tanks.

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The Prague Spring, crushed by Soviet tanks.

1980, strike in the Lenin shipyard in Gdansk leads to the formation of Solidarity. Gorbachev comes to power, initiates perestroika. 1989, student protest in Tiananmen Square. 1989, the Czech Velvet Revolution. 1989, Christmas, the Romanian Revolution.

1989, the Berlin Wall comes down. Coup d'état against Gorbachev. 1991, the Yugoslav army attacks Slovenia and Croatia, the start of the Yugoslav conflict.

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A ceasefire is agreed in Bosnia. 1995, a socialist government is elected in Hungary. 1995, a socialist government is elected in Poland.

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In New York, yeah, in New York City. New York, in New York City. I read Kafka all day long. I know these times are hard. Soon I'll catch a cab going uptown and I'll be hanging at the bars in

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Better try that on for size. 'Cause I'm doing hard times.

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1: You got the 300 bid. You seen 300 killer?
2: That shit off, man. Y'all niggas shit. Huh? Hold on. Chill out. I think that's them that niggas right there, G. Look, at the white.
3: Dirty ass niggas from around Lewis.
4: Oh, shit. Yeah,
3: see them niggas on
4: my shit 1960.
2: Yo, Pete, go in the building and get the block killer right now.
5: Let's go get the chop. Come on.
6: Yo, Rob.
2: Yo, who that? Yo, it's 12. 12, hurry up. Open the door.
6: What up, God? What's up, son?
2: What up? Need the ratchet. Them niggas is downstairs right now, and I think that's them niggas that pull up to the light, yo.
6: Hold on, so ahead.
2: Okay, right. Come on, P. Come on. Open the door.
7: Can't these niggas the fuck up, son.
8: Yo, son, go down. Go down. Yeah. Virgil,
2: all right, come on,
8: son.
2: Come on.
4: Peace, God.
2: Nah, stay next to the gate.
7: I got you, son. I got my eye on them niggas.
2: All right, I got them.
7: Chetty,
2: I got them. I load the shit up. I got it.
7: Ready?
2: Don't worry about nothing.
7: Stop shining right now.
2: Them niggas don't got nothing on us.
7: Now, run the window, son. You got us.
2: I got it. Don't worry. I got it. I'm gonna kill these niggas right now.
4: Cock back the rat. Here we go.
2: Let them niggas turn around.
7: Hey, fuck that. As soon as they make it,
4: go. Hey, I'm going to get them for his
7: pocket. Yeah, they coming this way, son. Yo, move to the left. Move to the left, son.
4: Make sure you get his pocket.
7: Yo, get by the car, man. Shelter, nigga.
2: Do it.
7: Yeah. All right. Let these niggas have it, son.
4: That's it.
7: You ready,
2: son? Did it go?
9: Yo! This is what it is!
10: Your punk ass, nigga. I told you we was coming to get your ass, nigga. You ain't know what it was.
7: Look at your niggas. They dead, man.
10: Yeah.
7: You the only nigga. What's up?
10: Shut the fuck up, nigga.
7: Oh, it's your popo, son.
10: Police, man.
2: Police is coming. Let's get the fuck to the car. Let's go to the car. Let me get the keys, man. Look. I got it. Some ammo. Yo, where Ray at, man?
9: Yo, man, these niggas got me. 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

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It's just in the nature of governments. Well, they have to lie. And since they don't represent the people, and so since they act against the interests of the people, the only way they can hold power is if they lie to the people.

Every war, they say, this is the end. 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In World War I, they said, this is the war to end all wars. And then, not long after that, was World War II. And then soon, the United States was waging war in Korea.

0: Okay, let's begin.
1: A compound, a substance composed of two or more elements chemically combined in definite proportions by weight. Mixture, two or more substances that are not chemically united, such as air. Solution, a uniform mixture of varying proportions of a solvent and a soluble.

you're about to play a soul 45 RPM recording. But the turntable is set at 33 and a third, and the record plays very slowly. Let's pick up the tempo a bit, eh?

0: middle of your disc jockey program. This is the mark of a professional.
1: Throw a couple of, right when he's playing the drum, you know, let him play a couple of beats alone. You know?

0: change that alters the composition of the molecules of a substance. New substances with new properties are produced. From now until your next lesson, we want you to study carefully every section of Lesson 6 and to go back over Lesson 4. Practice carefully, and you will be ready for the new techniques and new situations we will cover together in Lesson 5.
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0: changer de rythme avec une formation obscure de ce Spriggans, indice Western String Band, sont une formation Western Swing américaine qui ont un 70 tours avec Fuzzy Night en 1950 sur Jewel à Hollywood avec les titres Texas with Capital T et The Hep and the Square. Ils auront un second 78 tours en 1946 sur Mercury à Chicago avec I've Been Down in Texas et What's the Matter with You. Ils ont deux derniers 78 tours en 1947 et 1949 sur Costa Records à Los Angeles avec notamment eh bien, une version de Smoke, Smoke, Smoke, le fameux hit de Tex Williams. 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Ça va danser avec Who Broke the Lock on the Hen House Door de Spriggans à des Western String Band.
1: Now, down in the hen house the other night, say, it was awful dark and I had no light. So I scrambled around and got a hold of a goose. White folks said, you better turn him loose. 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But who broke the lock?
2: I don't know.
1: Who broke the lock on the hen house door? 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She must have had a terrible cold. Pneumonia set in. Double pneumonia, I reckon. 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
2: I don't know.
1: Who broke the lock on the hen house door? 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
1: And drifting down the draw.
0: Well, they put me in the jailhouse on my knees. 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
1: I don't know.
0: Who broke the lock on the henhouse door? 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
1: Checkmate!
2: What?
0: That's not how a knight moves.
1: Is it? Well, never mind that. There's something I've been meaning to show you. I'm going to grant you a wish. You see this rock? I found it the other day in the mud, and it sometimes talks to me. It says it grants wishes. What should I wish for? Something good. Something I always wanted. I know. I wish for a pine cone. And now, what am I gonna do? I wish for a teapot. Everything I ever wished for came true. I was so fortunate.

0: gonna wish for?
1: I don't need anything.
0: Come on, don't be shy.
1: Well, there is one thing.
0: Yeah?
1: I've always wanted a prancing prince. I love Prince.
2: But before long, the prince had pranced himself into a fit of wickedness.
1: What? I should have just wished for nothing at all.
2: And so it was.
3: I'm tired of this rock.
1: Let's just throw it in the pond.
2: And so it was.

0: better get you to the sorceress.
1: I was a goat that bore no milk. The cruel giant turned me into a wart on his face as punishment.
2: I am a heartbroken young maiden, doomed to wallow away in the hideous pus of my own misery. The cruel giant transformed me into a wart on his face, and now my lover will have nothing to do with me. I was beautiful once, and now I am only a greasy, repugnant, infected spit.
3: I was once an evil king who ruled over my subjects with malice and selfishness. The people conspired with the giant to overthrow me and take my crown. Now I am only a wart on his face, and he presides over all that once was mine. They say he is good and just, and it is my fate to suffer, to see this noble giant as I should have been.
4: I am a wart. I have always been a wart. And I have always been content to be a wart. No more,

0: expecting you. Can you?
1: My friend ate a fairy, and ever since he's been like this. Can you help?
0: Sure. But first I'm gonna need you to cough up some fairy dust into this jar here. Yeah, just keep going like that until the jar is mostly full. Yeah. Thanks. So when you're done with that, I'll just have you recite a little spell, and that should stop the hiccups. What were you doing eating those things anyway? They taste terrible.
1: I don't know what's gotten into him. Ever since we found that talking rock, it's been
0: So you found the wishing pebble of Soggy Pond. That thing only works if your need is great and heart is pure.
2: Is this Ella Fairy Dust yet?
0: Yeah, that should be good. Your spell is ready now.

Yes, yes, these numbers. Lord, Lord, 964, I've been playing it so long. Ain't a thing happened. I got to put them down.

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Get your kicks on Route 66. It winds from Chicago to LA.

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0: Well, my daddy left home when I was three, and he didn't leave much to Ma and me. 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Well, it was Gatlinburg in mid-July, and I'd just hit town and my throat was dry. I thought I'd stop and have myself a brew at an old saloon on a street of mud. There at a table, dealing stud, sat the dirty mangy dog that named me Sue. Well, I knew that snake was my own sweet dad from a worn-out picture that my mother'd had. And I knew that scar on his cheek and his evil eye. He was big and bent and gray and old, and I looked at him and my blood ran cold. And I said, my name is Sue, how do you do? How are you gonna die? Yeah, that's what I told him. Well, I hit him hard right between the eyes, and he went down, but to my surprise, come up with a knife and cut off a piece of my ear. But I busted a chair right across his teeth, and we crashed through the wall and into the street, kicking and a-gouging in the mud and the blood and the beer. I tell you, I fought tougher men, but I really can't remember when. He kicked like a mule and he bit like a crocodile. I heard him laugh and then I heard him cuss, and he went for his gun and I pulled mine first. He stood there looking at me and I saw him smile. And he said, son, this world is rough, and if a man's gonna make it, he's gotta be tough. And I know I wouldn't be there to help you along. So I give you that name and I said goodbye. I knew you'd have to get tough or die. And it's that name that helped to make you strong. Yeah. Said, now you just fought one hell of a fight, and I know you hate me and you got the right to kill me now, and I wouldn't blame you if you do. But you ought to thank me before I die for the gravel in your guts and the spit in the eye, 'cause I'm the that named you Sue. Yeah, what could I do? What could I do? I got all choked up and I threw down my gun, called him a paw and he called me a son, and I come away with a different point of view. And I think about him now and then, every time I try and every time I win. And if I ever have a son, I think I'm gonna name him Bill or George, anything but Sue. I still ain't that man.
1: All right, thank you very much. Just before we ask the Statler brothers to come back out, we'd like to ask the Carter family and Carl to help us out on a fine spiritual that we got a lot of requests to do. Peace in the Valley.

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1: Can you feel
2: the pressure, the pressure?

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I spit hate, spit love, I spit drugs, I innovate. I make digital transistors integrate. 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